0: Klokka er 13.00. Du lytter nå til Radio Mayhem.
1: Once a very long ago, there's a lady by the name of Norma Jean. 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And in 1983, we wrote a song about her. And it goes like this!

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Denver, thanks for having us. If you would be part of a truly great occasion,

0: 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Du hører nå på Radio Mayhem, din lokal radio lengst nord.
1: And I really wish it wouldn't have come to this, but...
2: I know, you know.
1: I kind of figured that...
2: Any second, you'll take off, take off.
1: I probably don't have much time left.